0: 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Dans quelques instants, Season feat. Omi de Shaggy. Belle écoute.
1: Season. Right, baby, season. Forgetting I need no reason. 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

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So we thank you for your presence. We thank you for your support. We thank you for your time. We thank you for your oneness. We thank you for your togetherness. Hopefully in some other future, we can do this again together like we never do it again together before. So you want some more? Are you sure you want some more? Let me know you want some more. Tell me you want some more. Talk to me about some more like you never talked to me before. Yes. I love will love you like we never loved you before. I hope you love me too. Whee! From 1969, from that time, the spear been burning until this time. So this year, 1999, is the 30th anniversary of Burning Spear, live in concert, studio work, music business, etc., etc. Rastafari! rough. Original, stay original. Yes, people. Oh, the Most High God, Jah Rastafari, see and want it. All the little hearts and thoughts and minds and thinking of temptation, Jah know them all. So therefore, Jah guide and keep each and every one of us, man, woman, and child, going out and coming in from all evil things and evil doers, accident included. So please, people, be careful. Watch your back. One love.

Anababi, Anachi, Analu Majawi, the Dalangian Majawi, not all Tundogi, when I want Chimajamuki, when I want playing one and Jatamani Radio Chido Nangrajamu 97.0.

kani kawia karidi karu ranga. Ei, nawe kani makaru kame arai meloro newe to anjaro. Tawawilunga wepone Radio Jinju Rosonde upa FM.